0: power of the heart. Finding your inner wisdom.
1: The power of the heart. Finding the power of the heart. The power of
0: power
1: the heart.
0: Of the power of the heart.
1: 让我们寻回新的力量。The power of the heart.
2: Thank you for joining us today. My name is Yuru Chow. You are tuning in to The Power of the Heart on Da'ai Radio. We will continue listening to Lun Qing Ying Shun Distinguished Lecture Series on Buddhism. The following are remarks from Professor Bernard Four and Professor Yang Zhaohua from Columbia University. Welcome.
3: And I'm honored to invite next speaker, Professor Bernard Four. He is so respected scholar in the Buddhist study from Columbia University. Let's welcome Professor Bernard Four.
4: Thank you, Ray. Venerable Master Dayen, other Buddhist venerables, Chief Executive Officer, Mr. Yan Bowen, co-initiators, Dr. R and Dr. Chen, and colleagues of our partner universities. It is a great honor and privilege for Columbia University to participate in the Yin Chang Distinguished Lecture Series on Buddhism, with an emphasis on Buddhism and modern societies. As we all know, our donor, the Buddhist Compassion Relief Tsuji Foundation, shows a great example of how Buddhism can respond to urgent crises facing humanity today. I believe this lecture series, along with the bilingual Yinjiang Journal for Buddhism and Modern Society that results from it, will greatly contribute to Buddhist studies around the world. Speaking of my own work on Buddhism and modernity, I have two forthcoming books that deal with East Asian and Western accounts of the life of Buddha and with Buddhist and neuroscientific approaches to the mind. It's also truly inspirational to learn that the largest Buddhist organization in Taiwan was founded by Venerable Master Zheng Yan, a female monastic who is known in the West as Mother Teresa of Asia. As my colleagues know, I have always been interested in the contributions that women have made to Buddhism. Years ago, I published a book called The Power of Denial, Buddhism, Purity and Gender, which deal extensively with Buddhist nuns and lay women. In my recent work, the four-volume series on medieval Japanese Buddhism, I continue to emphasize the role played by female deities. Because our strong emphasis on Buddhism and gender at Columbia, our first lecture will be on the Buddha's disciple Ananda, who has a great impact on the creation of the Buddhist nun order, to be delivered by Donald Lopez from the University of Michigan. And I will be happy to be his discussant. Finally, I would like to express my sincere gratitude to Venerable Master Zheng Yan, our donors from the Tsuji Foundation, co-initiators Dr. Hart and Dr. Chen, and our partner universities for helping initiate this lecture series. I would also like to thank Vicky and Carol at the University of British Columbia for their support. May the Yin Chang Distinguished Lecture Series achieve great success. And I now turn to my colleague Yang Zhaohua for further details on our Columbia program. Thank you.
3: Thank you, Professor Four. I think upon your guidance and join, I think we could make the lecture series a great success. Thank you, Professor Four. And next speaker, I'm honored to invite Professor Yang Zhaohua from Department of Religion, Columbia University. Welcome.
5: Thank you. Dear Venerable Master Zhengyuan, Venerable Master Duoyuan, and all other Buddhist Venerables present, Chief Executive Officer, and all other Buddhist Venerables present, Chief Executive Officer, Mr. Yan, Xinjing Senior Volunteer.

0: Mystic Buddhism has great impact on the development of Chinese Buddhism. Early generations of North American scholars might have heard of the Rocky Foundation Fellowship in honor of Venerable Master Yin Shun, which used to fund graduate students in North American Buddhist studies programs. Although it's discontinued decades ago, I'm delighted to see that the spirit of Venerable Master Yin Shun will be carried on by the Yin Zheng Lecture Series and benefit Buddhist studies around the world. For more than half a century, Venerable Master Zheng Yan has been a pioneer of her time in that she's the founder of a Buddhist school that focuses primarily on charity work. As we all know, the origin of Ziji was attributed to the incident in 1966 when Venerable Master saw an indigenous Taiwanese woman's miscarriage without enough deposit in a local hospital. The Ziji origin story inspired one of our PhD students to write an excellent dissertation on childbirth in Chinese Buddhism. Professors Kaiser Fo and I would like you to be on her committee. My own recent work also studies a Buddhist god who specializes in helping women to achieve a smooth delivery. Besides Professor Fo's extensive works on the female in Buddhism, my predecessor of Chinese Buddhism, Professor Emerita Junfang Yu, wrote one book on Guanyin and the other on Taiwanese nuns. So there has been a well-established tradition at Columbia to study women and their role in Buddhism. And Columbia will hold the last lecture next March on Ananda, who helped create the first Buddhist nun order. Finally, I wish to thank sincerely Venerable Master Zheng Yan, our donors from the Ziji Foundation, for their generosity. To Dr. He and Dr. Chen and our partner universities for helping initiate this lecture series. My gratitude also goes to Vicky and Carol at UNC for their support. At Columbia, I'd like to thank our PhD students, Alex Sogo and Xiao Xiao, to serve as the rapporteur. I very much hope that the Yin Zheng Distinguished Lecture Series on Buddhism will be successful. Thank you.
1: Thank you, Professor Yang Zhaohua. It's very happy to continue to work together. And thank you for your gardening when I was in Columbia University. Thank you.

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2: 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Page 129. With Dharma Master Ming Guang on Mainland China Disaster Relief. October 12, 1998. Dharma Master Ming Guang, the President of the Buddhist Association of the United States, invited different ethnic and religious groups in the metro New York area to participate in a prayer event for the flood victims in China. Each group, including Ciji's New York branch office, held separate fundraising events afterwards. After the collection, Dharma Master Ming Guang traveled to Hualien to visit Master Zheng Yan and report on the activity. Master Ming Guang says, Ciji volunteers have done well in America. They put on great performances during the Buddhist prayer events in the New Year celebration of 1995 and 1996. They also worked with other religious groups, inviting Christian priests and pastors to participate in the prayer sessions. The American public is also very sympathetic toward the flood victims in China. For instance, Zhuangyan Monastery held the Emperor Liang Repentance Service and Praying Sessions dedicated to the Chinese flood victims. Many different organizations and religious groups participated in our recent prayer event, performing their own religious rituals to pray for the Chinese people and to raise money for the flood victims. All the group collected and distributed the funds as they saw fit. The Buddhist Association of the United States opened a special bank account for this cause and decided to entrust the funds to Ciji Foundation, which has previous relief work experience in China. I came here today on behalf of the Buddhist Association of the United States to show our support and to present you with the funds. Master Zheng Yan says, I am very grateful that different religious groups are working together. I am reminded of the gratitude I felt for the three Catholic sisters who inspired me to establish Ciji. I am also very grateful for the trust and support of the Buddhist Association of the United States. As for the relief work in China, actually, our volunteers have already gone to assess the situation, but we have not publicized it due to the tremendous criticism we have been receiving in Taiwan. However, we did read about people's concerns in the newspaper asking why there are no rescue missions to China. That is how we know that there are people in Taiwan who do care about people in China. This year's flood is truly devastating. When our volunteers call us from China, they were choked up with emotion as they described what they saw. They thought the flooding would have subsided after 3 months, but the situation is still dire. When the volunteers went there the first time, they saw that the flood victims were living in huts built on dikes. The volunteers could not distribute the relief goods then and there. They still had to investigate. to talk with the victims and assess the situation of the collapsed houses. On this recent trip, leaders from more than 10 villages came to ask city volunteers for help. Therefore, our volunteers may still need to explore the area further, going to places they had not yet been. The area affected by the flood is very large. However, it is encouraging to see that the attitude of Chinese government officials has improved since our rescue mission in 1991. Back then, when recipients could not help but move slowly during the distribution, local authorities grew impatient and rushed them, saying, "Hurry, hurry up." But city volunteers would say to the recipients, "It is all right. Walk slowly. There is no hurry." So by the second day, they softened their tones and also told the victims, "Walk slowly, no hurry." By the third day, they even reached out to assist the elderly. Now, even the county mayor helps carry rice bags for the victim. We went to Quanzhou County in Anhui Province in 1991 to conduct our first disaster relief. When a tornado hit the same place in 1992, the villagers came up with the slogan, "Learn from Cizi, care for our fellow countrymen." They collected more than CNY 8,000 locally without any outside help and provided aid to the victims in their own village. In 1991, in addition to clothing, blankets, rice, and other food items, we also distributed grain seeds and fertilizers. In 1993, while Hunan Province was flooded, Quanzhou County suffered from drought. Yet, miraculously, the villagers in Quanzhou County had a bountiful harvest from the seeds we gave them. So they donated more than 20,000 kilograms of their excess rice to Cizi to help the flood victims in Hunan Province. Thus, love can be inspired because human nature is innately good. We have to put people's kindness to good use. This time, we also witnessed how people all over China are taking action by donating clothes and blankets to the less fortunate. Since China is developing, many people buy new things. So we see a lot of second-hand clothing being donated. To sum up, people's love has already been awakened in China. This disaster is indeed one of the biggest that has afflicted China. I am very grateful for the rescue efforts from abroad. It is great spiritual support for us. Master Mingguang says, there has been a briefing every week since the fundraising started. The amount already reached $169,000 as of last week. Dharma Master Mingguang took out newspaper clippings on the fundraising efforts in America, which show that altogether 15 Buddhist groups had participated in the event. Master Zheng Yan says, the media in Taiwan should know how the international media has been extensively reporting on people doing good deeds. We look forward to delivering this love to China. This calamity in China was mainly caused by human destruction of the environment during the 1960s. The landfill projects around Lake Dongting and Lake Boyang have also destroyed the ecological environment around these two lakes. Now, Mother Nature is striking back. Therefore, I wish to awaken the goodness in people. The 1991 disaster relief work was a very heartwarming experience. Master Ming Guang says, "So it is best to keep up the exchange and communication with China." Master Zheng Yan replies, "We have been conducting quite a few international relief missions recently. The site of disaster areas is very disturbing, especially those of war. People in Taiwan and people in China are both Chinese with the same origin and ethnic background. Their connection runs deep. We should not be against each other."

0: Please stand up. So give Master a respect bow. 感恩上人，你好，上人好，你很少回来，因为我要帮上人菩萨叫声，济公不难找，菩萨难找，每天也要陪伴他们。 要讲很多，所以我用来看上人的时间，要给他们，让他们感动，才有因缘回来。感恩上人，很不简单呐！感恩上人，
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2: some reason, somehow, I just returned to some my bad habits of drinking. I am so grateful for Suchi and for all these years of support. That's when I realized that I will never get a chance to see you, Master, if I continue. So today I vow, Master. I vow not only with my mouth, but from my heart. I vow, Master, to never go back to drink again. I vow to follow you, Master.
3: This trip for me making a big difference because I was looking for something in my life, they touching me. Really, I was missing something. I tried to understand what exactly is what is missing. And the time they are here, I have a beautiful experience in the recycle center where I see all the love the each voluntary the working day. With no, don't worry about the age of the, to have a physical problem, still they're working because the love is a big love for the others. And I think that I find the what was is missing in my life.
1: 很感恩，爱心啊，是人间最有福。 爱不是要求别人给我，是我有机会不断付出，这就是爱心。所以你们都很有福，我也很有福，因为我有这么多人需要我，所以我感觉很有福。你们也一样，因为你做慈济，人人都需要你。 做一个被需要的人呐，就是最有福啦。西方虽然在那里做那么多，其实他很欢喜，因为呢，欢喜的就是有缘去帮助人，所以你要常常跟他们分享，接受帮助不会快乐，要去帮助人呐。 才会天天很快乐。对对对，感恩上人，感恩上人。所以我相信大家呢，都是人间最有福的人。所以我们呐，我们你跟我，我跟你们，都是一起为苦难人呐，付出了爱的能量。所以是。
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4: You have to take care.
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4: That's the way how we take care of ourselves, our body.
1: 同时可以培养慈悲心。
4: That's how we nurture our compassion.
1: 爱惜所有的生命。
4: That's how we love all.
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4: Pure, not only have pure.Higher than heaven.
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4: You set up a great example for all the world.
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4: The other people know that people from St. Martin, everyone in St. Martin,
1: 都是有爱。这就是我时常说的大爱。
4: Great love, 大爱。
1: 你们一定做得到。
4: I know that you can do it. I have faith in you.
1: 为你们祝福。所以这叫做皈依。
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